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4: This

0: train passengers will face further travel chaos today after a power outage across the Midlands and northwest England. Network Rail say cancellations will continue, but that engineers are making good progress. UEFA say their World Cup boycott remains despite Gianni Infantino apologising for the handling of his controversial plans. The FIFA president planned to sell stakes in a company to run the World Cup to private investors. Almost half of people have lost money after acting on financial advice from social media. That's according to TSB, who say people have lost £700 on average. Matt Hepburn is their spokesperson.
1: It's clear that sort of acting on unverified and misleading content can actually cause some real issues to people's financial confidence and well-being too.
0: And Real Madrid star Vinicius Jr. has extended his contract until 2032. He'd been linked with Premier League champions Arsenal. From Radio News Hub, I'm Lucy Gorman-Lee.
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0: A dry and sunny day for much of England and Wales, cloudier skies across Scotland and Northern Ireland, warm in the sunshine with a high of 26 degrees Celsius.
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0: Travel chaos is expected to continue after a power outage across the Midlands and Northwest England. Network Rail say engineers are making good progress, but there'll be more cancellations. UEFA say their World Cup boycott remains despite Gianni Infantino apologising for the handling of his controversial plans. The FIFA president planned to sell stakes in a company to run the World Cup to private investors. Half of people have lost money after getting financial advice from social media. That's the warning from TSB. Matt Hepburn is their spokesperson.
1: It really goes back to taking your time, engaging with a variety of sources, but importantly, before you do act, you know, speak with your bank, a mortgage broker, or if you're investing and thinking about investing, do check the FCA's register of official investment sources to make sure it's a genuine opportunity.
0: And today marks the start of the Edinburgh Fringe Festival. 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I'm Lucy Gorman-Lee.
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0: A dry and sunny day for much of England and Wales. Cloudier skies across Scotland and Northern Ireland. Warm in the sunshine with a high of 26 degrees Celsius.
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working hard. Yeah, right, picture that with a Kodak. 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

0: train passengers will face further travel chaos today after a power outage across the Midlands and northwest England. Network Rail say cancellations will continue, but their engineers are making good progress. UEFA say their World Cup boycott remains despite Gianni Infantino apologising for the handling of his controversial plans. The FIFA president planned to sell stakes in a company to run the World Cup to private investors. Almost half of people have lost money after acting on financial advice from social media. That's according to TSB. Matt Hepburn is their spokesperson.
1: Well, there are some really good sort of resources on social media sites that can really get you thinking about your finances in the right way. It's clear that sort of acting on unverified and misleading content can actually cause some real issues to people's financial confidence and well-being too.
0: And Real Madrid star Vinicius Jr. has extended his contract. He'd been linked with Premier League champions Arsenal. From Radio News Hub, I'm Lucy Gorman-Lee.
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3: The car.

0: A dry and sunny day for much of England and Wales. Cloudier skies across Scotland and Northern Ireland. Warm in the sunshine with a high of 26 degrees Celsius.
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0: train passengers will face further travel chaos today after a power outage across the Midlands and northwest England. Network Rail say cancellations will continue, but their engineers are making good progress. UEFA say their World Cup boycott remains despite Gianni Infantino apologising for the handling of his controversial plans. The FIFA president planned to sell stakes in a company to run the World Cup to private investors. Almost half of people have lost money after acting on financial advice from social media. That's according to TSB. Matt Hepburn is their spokesperson.
1: Well, there are some really good sort of resources on social media sites that can really get you thinking about your finances in the right way. It's clear that sort of acting on unverified and misleading content can actually cause some real issues to people's financial confidence and well-being too.
0: And Real Madrid star Vinicius Jr. has extended his contract. He'd been linked with Premier League champions Arsenal. From Radio News Hub, I'm Lucy Gorman-Lee.
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0: A dry and sunny day for much of England and Wales, cloudier skies across Scotland and Northern Ireland, warm in the sunshine with a high of 26 degrees Celsius.
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When I walk on by, girls be looking like Debbie Fly. 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

0: Travel chaos is expected to continue after a power outage, Lucy Gormley reports.
1: Electricity cut out in the main control hub for the Northwest, the Manchester Rail Operating Centre, yesterday afternoon. That's caused widespread cancellations and delays to services, particularly in the Midlands and Northwest England. Well, Network Rail say that engineers are making good progress, but their crew aren't where they'd normally be after the unexpected incident.
0: More arrests have been made after anti-immigration disorder in Thetford in Norfolk. Officers have also been criticised for their response, but have defended their actions as proportionate and appropriate. UEFA say their World Cup boycott remains, despite Gianni Infantino apologising over the handling of his controversial World Cup plans. FIFA's management board gave Infantino its backing at a meeting in Morocco earlier this week, but UEFA says that changes nothing. And today marks the start of the Edinburgh Fringe Festival. There'll be over 57,000 performances across 299 venues in the Scottish capital. From Radio News Hub, I'm Frankie Hairsign.
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0: Most places dry with some sunny spells. Cloudy skies for northern Scotland, though, with some outbreaks of rain throughout the day. Light winds, but feeling warm this afternoon with a high of 25 degrees Celsius.
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0: Train passengers will face further travel chaos today after a power outage across the Midlands and Northwest England. Lucy Gormley has more.
1: It all started around 2 p.m. yesterday afternoon when electricity cut out at the Manchester Rail Operating Centre. That then caused widespread cancellations and delays to services, which are expected to continue this morning. National Rail say that engineers are making good progress, but their crews aren't where they'd normally be after the unexpected incidents.
0: This changes nothing. That's the message from UEFA, who say their World Cup boycott remains. It's after FIFA President Gianni Infantino apologised for his controversial plan to sell stakes in a company to run the World Cup. Primary schools will be required to identify pupils they believe could face not being in education, employment or training after 16. Former Health Secretary Alan Milburn, who's leading a review into NEET, says there are warning signs from an early age. And restrictions are being lifted around the Cairngorms after a long-running wildfire. It started on July the 15th, spreading to an area of 25 square kilometres. From Radio News Hub, I'm Frankie Hersine.
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0: Most places dry with some sunny spells. Cloudy skies for northern Scotland, though, with some outbreaks of rain throughout the day. Light winds, but feeling warm this afternoon with a high of 25 degrees Celsius.
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4: Train passengers will face further travel chaos today after a power outage across the Midlands and Northwest England. Lucy Gormley has more.
5: It all started around 2 p.m. yesterday afternoon when electricity cut out at the Manchester Rail Operating Centre. That then caused widespread cancellations and delays to services, which are expected to continue this morning. National Rail say that engineers are making good progress, but their crews aren't where they'd normally be after the unexpected incidents.
4: This changes nothing. That's the message from UEFA, who say their World Cup boycott remains. It's after FIFA President Gianni Infantino apologised for his controversial plan to sell stakes in a company to run the World Cup. Primary schools will be required to identify pupils they believe could face not being in education, employment or training after 16. Former Health Secretary Alan Milburn, who's leading a review into NEET, says there are warning signs from an early age. And restrictions are being lifted around the Cairngorms after a long-running wildfire. It started on July the 15th, spreading to an area of 25 square kilometres. 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
7: 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Hey!

0: Most places dry with some sunny spells. Cloudy skies for northern Scotland, though, with some outbreaks of rain throughout the day. Light winds, but feeling warm this afternoon with a high of 25 degrees Celsius.
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5: Everybody is tuning in to Leek Radio. The best variety of hits for the Staffordshire Moorlands.
0: Train passengers will face further travel chaos today after a power outage across the Midlands and northwest England. Lucy Gormley has more.
6: It all started around 2 p.m. yesterday afternoon when electricity cut out at the Manchester Rail Operating Centre. That then caused widespread cancellations and delays to services, which are expected to continue this morning. National Rail say that engineers are making good progress, but their crews aren't where they'd normally be after the unexpected incidents.
0: This changes nothing. That's the message from UEFA, who say their World Cup boycott remains. It's after FIFA President Gianni Infantino apologised for his controversial plan to sell stakes in a company to run the World Cup. Primary schools will be required to identify pupils they believe could face not being in education, employment or training after 16. Former Health Secretary Alan Milburn, who's leading a review into NEET, says there are warning signs from an early age. And restrictions are being lifted around the Cairngorms after a long-running wildfire. It started on July the 15th, spreading to an area of 25 square kilometres. From Radio News Hub, I'm Frankie Hersine.
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Coming up to 20 minutes past 8 o'clock, those guys called themselves Coast to Coast. They did a cover version of Brenda Lee's Jump the Broomstick, and they also had the track that we just played for you from 1981 called Do the Hucklebuck. Before that one, Dexys Midnight Runners and Come On Eileen. I seem to remember that track being at number one forever. Today, back in 1980 in music history, John Lennon began recording his final album, Double Fantasy, at the Hits Factory in New York City. It would be released on November the 17th by the newly formed Geffen Records and would win the 1982 Grammy Award for the Album of the Year. Here's a track from that album, John Lennon, of course, 1981, and Woman. This morning.

0: also bringing this morning's 88 to a close from 1988, Bananarama, and I Want You Back. Playing next on Marley in the Morning, it's our midway extended play.
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1: Most places dry with some sunny spells, cloudy skies for northern Scotland though, with some outbreaks of rain throughout the day. Light winds, but feeling warm this afternoon with a high of 25 degrees Celsius.
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0: Some rail services are back up and running across the northwest, but passengers are still being told to expect disruption after a power outage. Lucy Gorman-Lee has more.
1: It all started around 2 p.m. yesterday afternoon when electricity cut out at the Manchester Rail Operating Centre. That then caused widespread cancellations and delays to services, which are expected to continue this morning. National Rail say that engineers are making good progress, but their crews aren't where they'd normally be after the unexpected incident.
0: Six people have been killed after a shooting at a high school near Bangkok in Thailand, three of them pupils. It's understood the shooter was another student at the school. They're said to be in a serious condition in hospital. Two more people have been arrested after another night of anti-immigration-driven disorder in Thetford in Norfolk. The police response has been criticised for being too heavy-handed, but Norfolk's police chief insists they acted appropriately. And the Edinburgh Fringe Festival gets underway today, with organisers calling on audiences to fully jump in to what's on offer. There'll be 57,000 performances. From Radio News Hub, I'm Frankie Hersine.
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2: 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Hey!

0: Most places dry with some sunny spells, cloudy skies for northern Scotland though, with some outbreaks of rain throughout the day. Light winds, but feeling warm this afternoon with a high of 25 degrees Celsius.
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0: Rail services across the Northwest and Midlands are starting to return to normal after major disruption yesterday and this morning. It happened because of a power outage, Lucy Gormley reports.
1: Electricity cut out in the main control hub for the Northwest, the Manchester Rail Operating Centre, yesterday afternoon. That's caused widespread cancellations and delays to services, particularly in the Midlands and Northwest England. Well, Network Rail say that engineers are making good progress, but their crew aren't where they'd normally be after the unexpected incident.
0: At least six people have been killed after a shooting at a high school in Thailand. Three of those who died were pupils. It's understood the shooter was another student at the school. Several others are injured, nine of them seriously. Primary schools will be required to identify pupils they believe could face not being in education, employment or training after 16. Former Health Secretary Alan Milburn, who's leading a review into NEET, says there are warning signs from an early age. And today marks the start of the Edinburgh Fringe Festival featuring 57,000 performances. From Radio News Hub, I'm Frankie Hurst. Sign.
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3: The Clyde.

0: Some cloudy skies across the far north with outbreaks of rain throughout the day. Elsewhere, a dry and sunny day. Feeling warm at times with highs of 25 degrees Celsius in the south and 21 in the north.
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0: Some rail services are back up and running across the Midlands and the northwest of England, but passengers are still being told to expect disruption after a power outage. Lucy Gormanley has more.
1: It all started around 2 p.m. yesterday afternoon when electricity cut out at the Manchester Rail Operating Centre. That then caused widespread cancellations and delays to services, which are expected to continue this morning. National Rail say that engineers are making good progress, but their crews aren't where they'd normally be after the unexpected incident.
0: Six people have been killed after a shooting at a school near Bangkok in Thailand, three of them pupils. It's understood the shooter was another student at the school. Officials say a motive is still being investigated. England footballer Ivan Toney has been charged with assault over an incident at a Soho nightclub. The 30-year-old has been accused of causing actual bodily harm in December 2025. And the Edinburgh Fringe Festival 2026 gets underway today, with organisers calling on audiences to fully jump in to what's on offer. That's the latest from Radio News Hub. I'm Frankie Hersine.
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0: Some cloudy skies across the far north with outbreaks of rain throughout the day. Elsewhere, a dry and sunny day. Feeling warm at times with highs of 25 degrees Celsius in the south and 21 in the north.
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2: Yes, you are with me. It is Gemma Wentworth. It's the first Friday of the month, so that must mean it is my Family Law Clinic. Thank you for joining me. It's great to have you here with me today. I have lots of company today. This week has been Work Experience Week, and I love a full studio. I'm so glad to have others in here with me. So I've got three students in with me today. They are listening in, they are learning, and they are using this as an opportunity to think about their future career paths. You never know, forget radio. Maybe by the end of this hour, you might want to become lawyers. I hope so anyway, no pressure. Okay, so today's show, it's going to all be about children-related stuff. However, it's not so much about the actual legal path in regards to children disputes. Today's going to be more about the issues that come in day-to-day issues between separated parents, where they're having to deal with this when there is conflict. If this is something that you are going through yourself, I really hope that the content of this show is going to help you, give you a little bit of food for thought, and give you a little bit of a toolbox to help you if you are going through these issues. But first up, I want to play you a tune by a very good band. It's a band I saw live last week. I went to Liverpool, I went off to see the Foo Fighters at Anfield Stadium. They were amazing, and I'm going to play you this beautiful track. It is Everlong.

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1: Yes, you're with me, Gemma. Thank you for joining me today on this very sunny Leek day. I hope it remains sunny. I've got a sports day to go to after this, so fingers crossed the sun stays out. So, as ever, I would love to hear from you. Any questions that I receive are confidential, and I'll follow up any questions that I receive from you with a free advice call. That is just between you and me. So get in touch, either send me a text message or a WhatsApp to 07394 165 844 or email me studio@leekradio.co.uk. So let me talk through today's legal spotlights. There's three main topics that I want to chat with you about today, and they are all child-related issues and the pitfalls that you can get into after separation. First up, I want to delve into the parenting through WhatsApp chaos. All of you separated parents out there that have to communicate with an ex-partner when there is a level of animosity will know exactly what I am talking about. If WhatsApp or other social media is a platform that you communicate upon, it can be difficult. So let's unpack that and we can have a good chat about the pitfalls and how to avoid them. I'm then going to chat with you about school decisions, when there is a disagreement with the other parent and how best to go about resolving that dispute. Last up, I'm going to be looking at holiday disputes. Now, we are fast approaching the 6-week holidays and we all know it's a really busy time. In an ideal world, you would like to hope that the sharing of the holiday is all agreed long in advance. Sadly, that is often not the case. I'm going to break that down in terms of what's expected legally and how those disputes can be avoided effectively, or what to do if you are stuck right in the middle of them, which will be handy considering that we are fast approaching the holidays. I really hope that if these are issues that you are going through, that today's show can help you with those difficulties and give you a little bit of assistance. But first up, let's have this track by Bastille. This is Joy, and then we'll follow that by White Lies.

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2: Hi, you're with me, Gemma, for My Family Law Clinic. Yes, indeed. 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Okay, let's delve into how to parent through the WhatsApp chaos. One of the biggest modern relationship battlegrounds now isn't the court, it's WhatsApp. It's astonishing how many co-parenting disputes now unfold entirely through a phone screen, while someone's probably standing in a supermarket or sat in a car outside the school trying not to explode. What starts as something simple like, can we swap weekends, or would it be okay to do Tuesday instead of Wednesday, can easily turn into a full-blown essay thread at 11:47 p.m. that nobody should have ever written at that time of night. By morning, it's escalated to accusations, misunderstandings, and the classic, we'll let the court decide then, which us lawyers just love to hear. And that is pretty much the digital equivalent of slamming a door. There's also something about typing that removes all emotional braking systems. People write things that they would never say out loud. And then there's the dreaded read receipt moment when someone has definitely seen the message but hasn't replied, and suddenly that silence feels louder than anything that could have ever been said. I've even heard some clients say that it's like living with an ex on a group chat that you didn't actually consent to join. And of course, children often end up being part of the communication chain, which just adds another layer of confusion, frustration, and upset. Because suddenly it's ask your mum if, instead of two adults just speaking directly. The irony is, everyone wants calmer and better co-parenting, but the tool that we're using to achieve this is often the very thing keeping the conflict alive. When it comes to WhatsApp co-parenting, the first rule is really simple. Don't treat it like it is a courtroom. It's for logistics, not for emotional unloading. Also, keep messages short. The longer the message, the more likely it's going to be misread, misunderstood, argued with, or escalated. Let's pick up at 4 p.m. Works far better than a three long paragraph explaining why 4 p.m. is difficult for you, but you'll reluctantly agree if you really have to. That's just ineffective. Keep it simple. Timing matters too. If you're annoyed, don't send the message straight away. Write it, leave it, come back to it later. Half the messages that people regret are written in the moment, and I know that from all the screenshots that I have to scroll through as a lawyer, which are reams and reams when you've got to pick out the relevant information, and you can just see it's been sent in haste. Don't do it. Another big one, don't use children as messengers. Tell your mum that or ask your dad if just creates confusion and puts kids in the middle of adult communication. It's lazy, just don't do it. And please be careful with read receipts. Let's be clear here. Seen does not translate to ignored, even though it feels like it sometimes. That feature has probably caused more arguments than it has ever solved. Try to set simple boundaries, such as WhatsApp is for logistics only. Anything complex, if it's emotional or money related or anything technical, take it elsewhere or slow it down. Also, parenting apps can genuinely help here. There are so many apps on the market at the moment. I remember going a few years back, there was probably just one, and now there are many. There's apps such as Our Family Wizard, App Close, Two Houses. These are all ones that clients have fed back to me and said that are really good, but they're designed specifically for co-parenting. They're more structured than WhatsApp, and that alone changes the tone. It keeps everything in one place, messages, schedules, expenses, so you're not scrolling through old arguments trying to find one detail from 3 months ago. That's really ineffective. They also reduce the heat. Messages feel more formal, less reactive, and more like you're communicating through a system than firing off instant replies in anger. Some even have a feature like tone filters, and know that in particular Our Family Wizard does, and also shared calendars too, so that can help shift conversations back to the child's routine rather than personal conflict. The key point is this. WhatsApp tends to amplify emotion. parenting apps tend to contain it. You're not going to eliminate conflict completely. We all know that. But you absolutely can reduce how it spirals. So if you're going through those sort of tensions, get on the market, have a look on your app store and see if you can find some good parenting apps. I promise you, you won't regret it. And it will be a lot more of an effective way to communicate with your ex. Right, next up, I'm going to play you.

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1: Yes, you're with me, Gemma. Okay, next I want to talk about school decisions when there is conflict. School disputes to me are quite fascinating because they often start with something that sounds so completely reasonable. I just want what's best for my child. The problem is, both parents usually believe that they have this nailed, and it's the other parent that doesn't. And unfortunately, they don't always agree on what best actually is. One parent might be focused on stability and routine, the other might be thinking about academic performance or long-term opportunities, and suddenly you've got a very emotional tug-of-war over your child's next school place, often when the very first term is fast approaching. What tends to really spark tension is unilateral decisions. One parent casually announcing, "Oh, I've enrolled them," as if it's already agreed. That message lands like a bomb in the inbox. I've even seen cases where there's responses such as, "Oh, sorry, what have you done?" followed by hours of increasingly stressed and angry messages that's all escalated simply because there wasn't communication in the first place. Then there's the postcode chess game, with one parent moving home, sometime quite strategically, to secure a catchment advantage. It's amazing how quickly geography becomes a legal and an emotional battleground. And of course, children end up in the middle of it. You'll often hear, "Oh, but I told them that I wanted to go to that school," which really puts them in an unfair position, feeling like that they are part of the decision.

making process when legally and practically they often shouldn't be. The reality is, school disputes are rarely about education. Sad to say, it is about control, security, and trying to anchor a child's life around a particular parent when everything else has changed. There is a very clear legal process that can be embarked upon if this is necessary. It would be something called a specific issue application. It comes under Section 8 of the Children Act, and that's something that I deal with very regularly in my day-to-day work. But before considering court, you will need to try other alternative dispute resolutions. And you guessed it, I say most weeks you're looking at mediation. And you're using that service to try and narrow the areas of dispute before entering the courtroom and entering into litigation. If you're going through a school dispute, I am very aware that every case is very different. The circumstances are very different. So please do reach out to get some free advice, because I'd like to give you some advice that's specific to your actual circumstances. But it is very clear, communication is key. Unilateral decisions should not be made. Okay, next up, I'm going to get some more music on for us. I'm now going to play us the Cranberries with something that's probably a little bit more obscure. It's one called I Still Do, and then I'm going to follow that with Sam Fender. So I shall see you on the other side.

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1: Yes, you're with me, Gemma, for my family law clinic. 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Okay, I'm going to come back to school disputes just to kind of talk about that a little bit more in terms of what parents should do if there is a disagreement. The best starting point is to move away from the question, which school do I want, and instead ask, which school best meets my child's needs? That shift in conversation away from winning and losing and towards the child's education, their well-being, friendships, travel arrangements, additional support needs, and overall happiness is what you must do. A really useful exercise is for each parent to make a list of the factors that they think are important. Things such as academic performance, pastoral care, class sizes, SEN support if that's applicable, extracurricular activities, distance from the home, transport, and of course where the child friendship groups are. They're all really important things to set out on your lists. By doing that, sometimes parents discover that they're actually much closer in their thinking than they first realised. Good practice also includes visiting the schools. Attend open evenings, read inspection reports, and keep discussions respectful and child-focused. One thing parents must avoid is putting the children in the middle. Children should never feel responsible for making their own decisions or that they have to choose between mum or dad's decision. While older children's wishes may become increasingly important, they should never be burdened with feeling that one parent may be upset with their views. So what happens if parents simply can't agree? You follow that structure, you're trying your best to negotiate, and it's just going nowhere. Before anybody rushes off to court, it's really worth considering mediation. Family mediation gives parents the opportunity to discuss the issues with the help of an independent, trained mediator. It's often quicker, it will be less stressful, and I guarantee it'll be far less expensive than court proceedings. If mediation doesn't resolve matters, yes, then the court may ultimately have to decide, and you're looking at that specific issue application, as I mentioned before. But the court is not going to ask which parent deserves to win. The one question above all else that the court is asking is, what is in this particular child's best interests? The judge, in making that decision, is going to consider a range of factors. That's going to include the child's educational needs, emotional well-being, practical arrangements, the impact of change in school, and any other relevant circumstances. And as ever, every case is different. There are some legal pitfalls that parents need to be aware of. One common mistake is assuming that because the child mainly lives with one parent, that parent gets the final say. This is not necessarily correct, particularly if it is that the other parent shares parental responsibility. Both of the views are equally as important as one another, and you are completely equal in the eyes of the law. Another pitfall is enrolling a child at a new school without consulting the other parent. Doing so invariably increases conflict, and in some cases that will lead to court proceedings that could have been avoidable and might be way more contentious than they needed to be. Parents should also be careful about making negative comments about the other parent's preferred school in front of the child. Children often absorb far more than we realise, and conflict between parents can often have a greater impact than the school choice itself. My biggest piece of advice is this: keep the child at the centre of every conversation and at the very centre of your decision making. Listen to each other's concerns. Gather objective information and seek legal advice if needed, and don't let old relationship issues influence an educational decision. Choosing a school is a really important milestone, but it's going to be one of many decisions that separated parents are going to have to make together over the years. Learning to communicate respectfully now can make decisions for the future much easier. And finally, please remember that this is just general information. It's not specific legal advice. Every family circumstances are unique. So if you are facing a dispute, please give me a call for some free advice. I can talk you through what to do in your particular circumstances. Okay, next up, I'm going to put the ads on for you. And then after that, we will have some music. We're going to do Semisonic with Closing Time. So I shall be back afterwards. catch you then.
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1: Yes, it's the last part of my show already. So before that, we listened to Bring It On by Gomez. And before that, we had, what did we have? I can't remember. Let me get my sheet. I've got a very short memory scan. Before that, we had Semisonic with Closing Time. I wanted to say as well, if you've enjoyed my indie tunes today, because it's been pretty indie heavy, then I want to give a shout out to one of my fellow presenters. It's Gary Curzon, and he does his Indie Tuesday, which, yes, you guessed right, is on a Tuesday. It's from 7:30 till 10. I do my best to listen to his show. I think it's great. It's indie old and new, so if you're around on a Tuesday evening, tune into him on Leak Radio. So next up, the last part of my legal show, I want to talk to you about holiday disputes. So if WhatsApp, as we spoke about at the beginning of the show, is the all-year-round battleground, holidays are the seasonal flashpoints. As soon as the summer term starts, the energy shifts and suddenly everyone becomes either a travel agent or a legal expert. The classic is, "But I've already booked it," message. And it's always delivered with such confidence, as if the booking confirmation itself should automatically override disagreement or a lack of consent. That's usually followed by another message, "Oh, I just assumed you'd be fine with it." That word, assumed, has caused more family law tension than almost anything else. Then there's the passport control, quite literally. Who holds the passport becomes symbolic of control over travel, which is why it is so often at the centre of disputes. Term time arrangements are another big one. You've got one parent thinking, this is the only way that we can afford it, and the other thinking, but how is it okay that we both get fined, let alone the disagreement over the impact over missed lessons. They are both valid perspectives, which is exactly why it becomes so hard to resolve. Children often feel the emotional ripple of it all. They hear excitement about the holiday and then suddenly it's gone quiet because adults are arguing about dates and permissions. It's confusing, and what was meant to be a positive event becomes something tense and uncertain, which is really, really sad. The sad truth is most holiday disputes aren't really about the holiday at all. It's about trust, or the lack of it, in post-separation communication. Rules to follow when booking holidays post-separation. So, most important rule is that both people with parental responsibility, so that's usually mum and dad, both must consent to the travel. And that consent should be provided, or rather must be provided, before the holiday is booked. You should not be booking any holiday unless the other parent with parental responsibility has agreed that you can. Please bear that in mind for future holiday bookings. Of course, it wouldn't be right nor fair for consent to be withheld unreasonably, and that can be a massive predicament. You've been open, you've been honest, you've told your ex all about the intended holiday. However, they said, "I don't agree," and you're stuck. They've not provided you with a legitimate reason, and you see it as a form of control, and now you're thinking, how is it fair for me to not be able to go on holiday just because my ex said no? Please get legal advice if this is something that you are experiencing. It is very well known that the person who is going to benefit from the holiday most of all is the child. Travel, it's an enriching experience, it's something that shouldn't be withheld, and neither parent should be prohibiting it. If there is refusal, it's got to be justified. If you're at loggerheads with your ex-partner, whether it's because you're the travelling parent or the parent staying in the UK and you just can't agree for whatever reason, please do reach out to me. I'll happily give you some advice. Okay, we're nearing the very end of the show, but you know what I'm going to do? Because I've got these lovely work experience individuals in front of me that have been so great. They've been so well behaved. I'm going to open up the mic and I'm going to just ask them, how are you doing?
2: I'm doing good, thank you.
1: Yeah, you all okay?
2: Mm-hmm.
1: Did you enjoy being in the studio for the Family Law Clinic?
2: I did, actually.
3: Yeah.
1: Yeah?
4: It was all good, yeah.
2: It was very interesting.
1: Good. I hope you've enjoyed the whole week. Hope it's been really good for you to get different experiences with different presenters, hear how it's done, and then you're going to be having your own opportunity this afternoon, aren't you, to have your own go on the mic.
2: Yes. Definitely something that you don't do every week.
1: Yeah, good. That's what work experience should all be about, getting you exposed to something new. So have I managed to tempt any of you into law?
2: Probably not.
1: I'll take that tumbleweed moment as a no. Oh, guys, thank you for being present with me today. It's been great to have your company, and good luck for your shows this afternoon. So before I go, quick few shout outs. Thank you to Lou at Lou Nixon Design. I know that she's tuning in. Hi, Lou. And I need to give her a massive apology because I'm going off to the K's without her tonight. Sorry, Lou. You know I love you. Next time, I'll take you, I promise. Also, Xanthi, who's listening in Blythebridge. Hi, Xanthi. I hope you're well. Thank you for tuning in. Also, my team and McCabe Solicitors, I know that you'll be very busy on this Friday. Thank you for taking the time to tune in and listen to me.
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What's the letter? What's the word? This is A Word with Stu. This is Leek Radio. Stu Patrick.

The word is magic this week. Lots of bands with magical associations, music about magic and with the word magic in it. First up, we're going to start with a classic song from Queen.

That's the kind of magic by Queen that's often associated with the film Highlander, and it's kind of an unofficial soundtrack, I guess, but it was actually written after the film came out, and it inspired Queen to write it, and there was a line in there, "A kind of magic," which drummer Roger Taylor heard, and then that became the song. Freddie Mercury came in, and there you go. It was part of the 1986 Magic Tour. Here's Black Magic by Little Mix. All the girls-

0: What's the letter? What's the word? This is A Word with Stu. This is Leek Radio. Stu Patrick.
1: And the word this week is magic. So the word originally comes from the Greek word magos. So what it means is it's a member of a learned or priestly class. So, and then in medieval English, the words got taken to be about witchcraft. There's a word, wikicraft, which is, I guess, a precursor to it. So, but obviously we know that magic is not real. So these days, when we say we're going to see magic, we probably mean going to see a magician do some card tricks or some illusions or, you know, sawing people in half and all that sort of stuff. Anyway, we've got some music coming up from the Eagles. We've got Annie Lennox. But first, there's a song from America, which will be here in just a minute.
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So despite their name, the band America, were actually formed in London. Sons of US Air Force personnel. So that song I just played there, You Can Do Magic, was from 1982. It was actually written by English songwriter Russ Ballard. But here's the Eagles.

0: What's the letter? What's the word? This is A Word with Stu. This is Leek Radio. Stu Patrick.
1: And the word is magic. Now, this next

So the magic circle. I've got to talk about the magic circle on a show about magic, haven't I? So that organisation was founded in London in 1905 with 23 magicians, some professional, some amateur, and they met in Soho and decided to create a society devoted to the art of magic. And it's got now got over 1,700 members. Anyway, here's a song which was produced by Alan Parsons, and a bit like Bay City Rollers sort of style, Scottish.

So that was the band Pilot, and like I say, from Scotland. And that was released in 1974. And around that time, Scotland had quite a reputation, a rich pop rock scene. And Bay City Rollers were the sort of leading lights there, I guess. But there was also a load of other great Scottish bands around, and that was one of them, Pilot. That was their signature hit, reached number five. We're going to take a little bit of a trip around the country. We're going to visit Liverpool for a couple of songs, and we're going to visit Halifax for a couple of songs. But before we do that, we're going to take in a little bit of Benson Boone with his song Mystical Magic.

Well, that was the trip to Liverpool. Now we're going to go to Halifax, West Yorkshire, for Ed Sheeran.

0: magical.
1: Okay, the next song I'm going to play you was a song that ABBA said was an influence on their big hit Waterloo. The Suedettes were the backing singers. It was one of the biggest selling singles of 1973. It had a Phil Spector style wall of sound, and it was played by a multi-instrumentalist from my hometown, Birmingham.
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famous musicians, magicians, it's magic this week, not music. Harry Houdini, very famous escapist. And David Copperfield, so he did those big TV illusions and stuff. King Charles III, he's a member of the Magic Circle, reportedly after doing a cups and balls trick. Now here's a little quiz for you. The next two songs are both called Spellbound. Can you tell what the artists are? Here's the first one.

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Your task is to decide who the two artists are.

0: What's the letter? What's the word? This is A Word with Stu. This is Leek Radio. Stu Patrick.
1: And the word this week is magic. So we've got another hour of music coming up with the topic of magic. And I'll tell you a little bit about historical moments that people thought were magic but weren't. A little bit about magic in art and literature. And I've got a couple of announcements as well to make about things going on. There's a craft fair at the Haregate Community Centre. That's Saturday, August the 15th. That starts at 11 o'clock, Haregate Community Centre. And dog show at the Heath House Farm in Cheddleton. And that is Saturday the 19th of September. So plenty of notice for that one.
2: A serial sex attacker could face life behind bars after he was found guilty of murdering two women and of the rape of a third. 40-year-old Simon Levy was left free to kill after a string of police and court blunders. He was released on bail a number of times despite being charged with multiple serious offences, including on London's public transport network. Detective Assistant Commissioner is Kevin Southworth.
3: The various investigations into his prolific sexual offending were done in some instances to the right degree, in some instances in a way that I'm sure we'll some learning from. And as you probably know, we have referred ourselves voluntarily to the Independent Office for Police Conduct.
2: England footballer Ivan Toney's been charged over an assault at a nightclub in London, police say, it's after an incident in Soho back in December. The Defence Secretary says he's sickened by reports of female recruits being sexually assaulted at an army training site in North Yorkshire. Wes Streeting's told reporters he'll be looking closely at what's gone wrong at the Army Foundation College in Harrogate. And tributes are being paid to the Grammy Award-winning music producer William Orbit, who's died aged 69. From Radio News, I'm Phil Towers.
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0: dry and fine for most tonight, although some rain across the north of Scotland that could reach parts of Northern Ireland during the night. Overnight lows tonight should reach around 12 degrees Celsius.
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Steve Miller Band there with Abracadabra. So those two songs that were called Spellbound, did you get them? The first one that played was actually by AC/DC, and the second one was Susie and the Banshees. I do like Susie and the Banshees. In fact, my favourite song is a cover by them of an Iggy Pop number called The Passenger. I think the Susie and the Banshees one is actually better. Here is the ELO with Strange Magic.

Some magic in art and literature. So 1886, William Waterhouse painted The Magic Circle, one of the big famous artworks with ritual magic and mystery. So there you go. And then we've got Shakespeare, Prospero in The Tempest. He was a bit of a magical person. And then you've got the more modern stuff like Narnia and Harry Potter. So coming up, we've got music from David Bowie and Bruno Mars. But first, here's a not-so-often-played number by Heart called Magic Man.

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So that was David Bowie, Magic Dance, and just finishing off now is Bruno Mars with 24K Magic. Going to go back to 1957 with this classic from the time, Frank Sinatra. It's called Witchcraft.

Things from historical moments once thought to be magic. Okay, here we go. Eclipses, comets, and also a lot of background and influence around alchemy and astrology. Of course, we know the proper science now. Here's Suzanne Vega.

That was a relatively new one from Suzanne Vega, 2025, her new album. Here's Lana Del Rey.

There's a lot about dragons, isn't there, with that new dragon series, House of the Dragon, on the TV. I don't know whether you watched that or not. There's a song from 1963, which I remember with a lot of fondness. Don't actually remember it from 1963, but it was played after that. Reached number two in America, and it was based on a poem by Leonard Lipton, who was a student at Cornell. It's called Puff the Magic Dragon by Peter, Paul and Mary.

0: What's the letter? What's the word? This is A Word with Stu. This is Leek Radio. 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

So these next three songs are some classic magical songs. So I'm going to be here next week with N. I don't know what the word is going to be yet. I'll have to get my official researcher, otherwise known as my wife, to decide on that. But have a great weekend, and here's three spellbinding magical songs, starting with Pinball Wizard, and then we've got Black Magic Woman by Santana, and then The Police at the end. Enjoy these.

0: a serial sex attacker who was left free to kill due to a string of police and court blunders, could spend the rest of his life behind bars after he was found guilty of murdering two women and of the rape of a third. 40-year-old Simon Levy had been released on bail despite a number of attacks on women in public spaces over 7 years. Two police officers are being investigated for misconduct. Deputy Assistant Commissioner is Kevin Southworth.
1: The various investigations into his prolific sexual offending were done in some instances to the right degree, in some instances in a way that I'm sure we'll some learning from. And as you probably know, we have referred ourselves voluntarily to the Independent Office for Police Conduct.
0: Wes Streeting says he's absolutely sickened by reports of rape and sexual abuse of female recruits at a military training college in Harrogate. The Defence Secretary's faced calls for a public inquiry. An 11-year-old girl's died after she was found in a river in Midlothian. Emergency services pronounced her dead at the scene at the Gore Glen Woodland Park near Gore Bridge. And Man City's rejected a £38.5 million bid for Rodri. Barcelona were pushing for his signature. From Radio News, I'm Phil Towers.
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0: dry and fine for most tonight, with some rain across the north of Scotland that could reach parts of Northern Ireland during the night. Overnight lows tonight should reach around 12 degrees Celsius.
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2: It is that time again. It is Friday. It is just after 5 p.m. and you're going to be with me until 7 p.m. So hopefully you're prepared and hopefully you tuned into this station on purpose. In case you didn't catch the last little bit, the station you are tuned into is leekradio.co.uk. Thank you very much. Now, I'm going to apologise for yesterday. I wasn't in yesterday, although one of my shows was repeated yesterday, so don't worry. But it wasn't a live show because I was off doing a job interview. I still haven't heard back yet, so hopefully that means good things. I don't know. I'm hoping by Monday I'll hear something. They were supposed to get back to me before the weekend, but I'm kind of glad. You know, it's that kind of thing where, you know, you sit around all day waiting to get called, or you're waiting to hear back, and it just stresses you out. So I'm kind of glad I've not heard anything yet. I'm happy to let the weekend happen. Enjoy the weekend. And then if I get bad news on Monday, that's my week ruined. If I get good news on Monday, I'll have a good week. I'm happy with that. Anyway, speaking of the weekends, hopefully your weekend has started well. I had an interesting weekend so far. We went out to Macclesfield. I mean, when I say we, I mean me, Martin and Stanley, the dog, went out to Macclesfield to witness and view the national sheepdog trials, which I didn't know were held in Macclesfield every year. And apparently they've been held in Macclesfield since 1945, I think. So we went out because, as a lot of you may know, I have a dog called Stanley, and Stanley is half Border Collie and half Labrador. Now, what you might not know about Stanley is that he actually comes from a champion line of sheepdogs. Now, I'm gonna big up his boat here. That's not really a phrase, but you know what I mean. Spruik him. I'm gonna spruik him up. I'm gonna make him big, because he is. He's special. So his father, Gwyddil Ben, was actually bought for £18,000. He was bred in Ceredigion, Wales, and he got shipped out to Newcastle upon up the road here, Newcastle up the road from us here in Leek, and we bought him from a farm. We bought Stanley from a farm. We didn't buy his father. Goodness me. So his father got sent out to Newcastle up here, and his father, so Stanley's grandfather, is a national and international sheepdog champion. So Stanley comes from a very, very high class of Border Collie. That's all I'm saying. I don't know anything about his mother's side. We only saw his mum briefly when we went down to view the puppies, and she did not like the look of us and was barking. And she was lovely looking, to be fair. I mean, I'm not a massive fan of Labradors, if I'm honest. I find them a little bit chunky and a bit slow. But they're smart dogs, don't get me wrong. They're just not my favourite kind of dog. But she was nice. She was a lovely, slim, athletic, you know, kind of, I vaguely remember her being a honey colour. She's very, very lovely Labrador, but I don't know her name. But Stanley, we had to take him along to the sheepdog trials because I wanted him to see what it was really like to be a proper sheep collie. And he enjoyed it. He was sitting there staring very intently at the sheep and the dogs. I think he enjoyed that bit. I think he found the rest of the event quite overwhelming. He was crying quite a lot, probably because he couldn't join in with the dogs and do anything. But it was an interesting day out. He fell asleep in the car on the way back, which was quite sweet. And he's probably at home snoozing now. He's had a big day. But it was interesting. It was interesting to watch it. I'm not from a country background back in Australia. I lived in a suburb and, you know, you didn't have, as people might presume about Australia, you didn't have like sheep and kangaroos jumping around where I lived. So it's kind of nice to be part of the country life out here in Leek, having all the fields to wander through and the wildlife and the farming. I quite like it. I'm glad I'm in Leek. I'm very, very glad I've made it in Leek. Another thing I'm glad about is, I believe, speaking of Australia, I believe my friend Donna is awake and listening. Donna, what time is it there? I think it's going to be 5:43. Is it 2 a.m.? If you are listening, I think it's 2 a.m. for you. So I don't know why you're still awake, but I'm glad you're listening to me because it's like old times. So Donna used to tune in every Monday when I had my show on 3CR back in, was it 2016? I started it then. And I used to do the graveyard shift from midnight until 1 a.m. And Donna, like clockwork, every Monday she would listen in, and she was probably the only listener I had on a Monday. And then when I transitioned to a Sunday afternoon, she would tune in then as well. So she was my golden star original radio listener. So it's great that she's tuning in now. So Donna, if you do have a request for me, if you can think of anything that I might be able to find on the database for you, let me know. I'll do my best. I mean, I've got songs already on my USB, and the database we have here in the station is, you know, it has stuff, but not everything. So I'll do my best. I'll do my best if you have a request for me. If not, I'll play it next week. Anyway, let's crack on. The first song we're going to play for you is a band that took me a very, very long time to get my head around, mainly because I wasn't a massive fan of Bryan Ferry. I don't mind Bryan Ferry so much now. I do prefer Brian Eno. However, I like this group now. I like Roxy Music. Of course I'm talking about Roxy Music. I'm going to start the show with this epic song by them. It is called If There Is Something.

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3: Because you know that makes sense. You are listening to Rebellious Jukebox with me, Tansy. As I mentioned earlier on, but if you haven't tuned in until now, I'm going to be with you until 7. Right, what have I got lined up for you now? Oh, actually, before I move on to the next songs, I need to tell you what I played. Indeed, because I had to go straight into the adverts. I realised what the time was. It's amazing how quickly these shows go. It really is. You walk in and you sit down and you have a bit of a chat, and then before you know it, you've got to play the adverts. It's ridiculous. Right, well, what I started with, of course, was Roxy Music and If There Is Something. And I just love how that song changes moods. Like, halfway through, you just feel like it goes in a completely different direction on you. Like, you don't really notice it until it happens. And then you think, hang on, this wasn't the song I started listening to. What's going on? I love that. Brilliant. After that, I played David Bowie, because the thing is with David Bowie, I keep finding songs of his I want to play on the radio, and they all end up being really long. So I just keep thinking, I'll get to that, I'll get to it, and then I don't end up playing it. So I need to make sure I put Bowie at the beginning, which is what I did. Although that one wasn't very long. That was quite a short Bowie, which is unusual. And it was 8-line poem, which, as a title of a song, I think is brilliant. It's a brilliant, brilliant title, and it's a brilliant idea for a song, which is why I threw it in. And it reminds me of a Velvet Underground song, which I am going to play a bit later on, because what I need to do now is play my first request of the evening. Donna, you gave me some requests, and this is the only one I could find, which is good, because actually, I like this person a lot, and it is someone I do play on the radio fairly regularly. I do like to get him in there whenever I can, and I think I actually had it on my list, or I played it recently, I can't remember, but I'll play it for you now since you're tuning in all the way from Australia, which is pretty darn impressive. So I'm going to play Donovan, Season of the Witch for you, which is one of my favourites from my teenage years. And for anyone else who's listening, actually, if you have a request for me, or you just want to send a message, of course you can text and WhatsApp 07 394 165 844, or send me an email. 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You can send me an email, send me a message. If you've got a request, I'll do my best to find it for you on the database. Again, I've got more music at home, so if you do ever have a request for me, it's better to get in contact with me before the show. But I'll do my best if you ask me now. We'll see what we can come up with. Right, let's crack on. Let's get Donovan on. I like a bit of Donovan. This is going to suit me down to the ground. So Donna, good choice. Good choice.

0: That was Lou Reed, if you didn't recognize that voice, and Going Down, which has been playing a lot in our house recently. And that, I'm going to dedicate that to Martin, if you're listening, because you've been playing that all week. And it's a brilliant song. I really like that, actually. I don't remember actually hearing it before you were playing it in the house. And I really, really like it. So there you go. That's gone in the show this week. So thank you. So that's... I know you didn't request a song today, Martin. I forgot to ask you. So I'm going to give you that one. So we had a little round of requests there, actually. Starting us off, Donna asked for Donovan. That's actually quite difficult to say. Donna asked for Donovan. That almost sounds like a song. Anyway, Donna asked for Season of the Witch. For those of you who don't know, I have to introduce you all to Donna. She is a very good friend of mine. We've been friends for, a long time. We met at art school, actually. I was 20. Donna was a mature age student. Donna, I'm not going to tell them how old you are because I've forgotten how old you are. And we hit it off. We hit it off in our third year, actually. We kind of interacted a little bit for the first few years, not in a huge way, but then we just hit it off in our third year and we became really, really close friends. And we have stayed friends. And when did we graduate? We graduated in 2013. What is it now? 2026. We're still friends. Even across the oceans, which is brilliant. So as I mentioned before, Donna used to tune in every single week to my radio show in Australia for 3 years, I might add. She was very dedicated, which was brilliant. So she's awake now in Australia listening, which is fantastic. Another person who's tuned in and listening is another person I've made very good friends with, Louise. She is another person who tunes in very, very regularly, if not every Friday. And she requested Ryan Paris, Dolce Vita. So, Louise, Donna, I'd like to introduce you to each other. Louise is a colleague of mine from my last teaching job in Manchester. We both were teaching English together in Manchester. So I'm going to introduce you two together. I do think, to be honest, if you both met each other in real life, you would get along very well. I think you would, to be honest. And Louise has just been telling me that she's currently working on a cowboy western-themed dinner. She's been doing this for the last few weeks. Her and her husband and her mother have been doing themed evenings, like dinners. So Louise started off with, was it a Regency style dinner you were doing, which was really, really elaborate. Made like a white soup and syllabub and all sorts of things. Decorated the house, everyone dressed up. You said you were making like little purses, like little hand kind of bag things from the era together afterwards. Like, it was a themed night. It was brilliant. It looked amazing. I saw the photographs. It looked great. And then you said your mum did a 1940s theme dinner, which I can only imagine would be like rationed stuff, like mock meat and a bit of cheese and powdered egg. I don't know. I'm not sure. I'm just guessing. Hopefully you didn't have any air raid warnings during that. That would have been quite scary. But now you're moving on to the Western themed. And I said to Louise, I'm guessing there's going to be loads of beans, a lot of beans. And she laughed and then told me what she was cooking. And yes, there are beans included. And actually, Louise, I have a song for that, which I'm going to play. I'm going to play next if I can find it on my... If I can find... There it is. Right. I actually do have a bean-themed song. Again, it's really hard to say that. Bean-themed song. I'm going to play it after this little interlude. But, interesting. I've also got Chris Summerhill here, who's who's messaging me, and he's got a request. So, Chris, I'm going to get you your request in very, very shortly. And I'm going to clarify for you, Chris. You did, unfortunately, as I said before, it's a bit tricky when people request songs for me on air. I mean, I don't mind doing it. I love doing it. But it all depends on what's on the system, you see. Now, when it comes to my music collection at home, I've got loads of stuff. Loads and loads and loads and loads and loads of stuff. And if you request things before the show, like Wire, for example, you asked for Wire, I can sort that out for you. I've got Wire. I've got Wire songs. I've got all sorts of weird things. The problem is when I come into the station and if I get a message and someone says, oh, can you play The Fall? If it's not on my USB and I haven't planned it for the show, you're not getting it. Unfortunately, the station has songs, but not always the songs you'd want. So, for example, a few weeks ago, I wanted to play Drive My Car by the Beatles. I typed it into the system. It wasn't there. You'd think it's one of the most famous Beatles songs. The system didn't have it. What can I do? Hey, unless I put it on my USB before the show, it's not there. So, Chris, I do have one of your requests, so that's good. You requested the Human League, so that's going to be coming up for you, so don't worry. But yeah, if you do have a request, get it into me before the show, even if it's a week before, a few days before. Don't care. Send me a message. I'll write it down for you and I'll get it on. Otherwise, I'll do my best to get on while we're live. I can only apologize. I'm doing my best. Now, I'm going to get back to this bean thing, Louise. So I had this song from the show last week and I didn't play it. I didn't get around. I had too many songs as normal. And this song comes from a compilation of punk singles that I bought on a CD when I was in my painting studio in Brunswick. I went out to the local record shop and bought this compilation. The song itself is by a band called The Shapes. I've not heard this song for probably about more than 10 years. And the song, Louise, is called What's for Lunch, Mum? Not Beans Again. So this is going to be for you, Louise. You're going to have another song for you. It's your fault.
1: What's for lunch, Mum?

by moments more serious and urgent, prevailing by the face of most odious time. Brian replies much faster than vacuums with words nearly sent through the high need of passions. Forth from the grace of the dark, going under, and subject to making certain noble origin.

offenses and the resident of the state, the country's leading political workers for an hour, rather than spewing in various offenses, punch that boat, fling the sparrow, the arbors, the arbors, the reverse, sharpening the edge of the sparrow, the simple reckonings to the first dimensions, the flag, the flag, the flag, the flag, the flag, the flag, the flag, the flag, the flag, the flag, the flag, the flag, the flag, the flag, the flag, the flag, the flag, the flag, the flag, the flag, the flag, the flag, the flag, the flag, the flag, the flag, the flag, the flag, the flag, the flag, the flag, the flag, the flag, the flag, the flag, the flag, the flag, the flag, the flag, the flag, the flag, the flag, the flag, the flag, the flag, the flag, the flag, the flag, the flag, the flag, the flag, the flag, the flag, the flag, the flag, the flag, the flag, the flag, the flag, the flag, the flag, the flag, the flag, the flag, the flag, the flag, the flag, the flag, the flag, the flag, the flag, the flag, the flag, the flag, the flag, the flag, the flag, the flag, the flag, the flag, the flag, the flag, the flag, the flag, the flag, the flag, the flag, the flag, the flag, the flag, the flag,

Confession of Lies, Peanuts and Ketchup, Sanctimony, Sacred Fox, Stars, Elderly Stamps, Kick Foot on the Bible, Lose King on the Sword, and Constantly Arrest. You swear to catch up and draw up and up on the cake full of virgin and kiss me and spinning. Excuse me, pull the ones along the dog, but it's the best in your robe, suit your hairy thingy. Fate of a nation, I saw any bosoms, the King on the Sword.

Just quite impossible. Robin, a bad blood democracy first can make mine worth dying.

head from his neck off, requiring memories of a probably guilt trip. He put out his eyes and then cut his nose off, slanked the body sick upon stirring the mushroom. Scoop out his brain, put a string where his ears were. All the king's horses and all the king's men. Swing the whole mess to the end of the wire and scratch out his eyes with the tip of a razor. The wire extend from the tip of a rose, Caroline, Caroline, Caroline, oh. But he trained the remnants of what once was a nose, pacifying all.

on Cascade Russell, so Cascade Cyanide, Romanov, Mikrovic, Stolzoy, Wagon, and Justice, and Russell, and Russell, and Russell, and Russell, and Russell, and Russell, and Russell, and Russell, and Russell, and Russell, and Russell, and Russell, and Russell, and Russell, and Russell, and Russell, and Russell, and Russell, and Russell, and Russell, and Russell, and Russell, and Russell, and 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Russell, and Russell, and Russell, and Russell, and Russell, and Russell, and Russell, and Russell, and Russell, and Russell, and Russell, and Russell, and Russell, and Russell, and Russell, and Russell, and Russell, and Russell, and Russell, and Russell, and Russell, and Russell, and Russell, and Russell, and Russell, and Russell, and Russell, and Russell, and Russell, and Russell, and Russell, and Russell, and Russell, and Russell, and Russell, and Russell, and Russell, and Russell, and Russell, and Russell, and Russell, and Russell, and Russell, and Russell, and Russell, and Russell, and Russell, and Russell, and Russell, and Russell, and Russell, and Russell, and Russell, and Russell, and Russell, and Russell, and Russell, and Russell, and Russell, and Russell, and Russell, and Russell, and Russell, and Russell, and Russell, and Russell, and Russell, and Russell, and Russell, and Russell, and Russell, and Russell, and Russell,

sailor, falling from the walls. Interesting screen chats, drink the glistening barway, see the young girls dancing, flies upon the beaches, leeches of the sailors, teach the healer sea law. You can launch a say song, sounds upon the choir,

0: Wow. Okay. For the uninitiated, that, of course, was The Velvet Underground with Murder Mystery. And I forgot how long that song is. I mean, if you think about it, I mean, The Velvet Underground did come up with some pretty crazy music, but is that not the craziest track they came up with? Possibly. I remember the first time I heard that song. I actually came to that song quite late. I've been a fan of the Velvet Underground since I was a teenager, but I didn't discover that one until a few years ago. And I was just like, whoa, okay. I was not expecting it. I was very surprised, to be honest. I don't know why I hadn't heard it before, but I just hadn't come across it. That was Murder Mystery, a big epic murder mystery song. Starting us off, we had The Shapes with What's for Lunch, Mum, Not Beans Again. And Mr. Afternoon Man himself, Paul Oldfield, had messaged in while the songs were playing and told me that he actually had a copy of that, which is always brilliant to know. It's kind of funny, sometimes I'll talk to Paul when I come in on a Thursday and like we'll occasionally talk about some of the songs I've got and you'll go, oh yeah, I had that song. And it's like, it surprises me every time that the songs that I wouldn't, personally, Paul, I wouldn't think that, because it's not always the same kind of stuff that you play on your show, so I'd be surprised that some of the things you pick out on my list and you go, oh yeah, I like that song, oh, I had that song on record or whatever. It always surprises me, Paul. It always does, and that's brilliant. I'm happy about that. In between, we had a request from Chris, who is very kindly listening. Chris is another very regular listener, so thank you. You asked for The Human League and Being Boiled, which is another great title for a song. Now it's coming up to 6 o'clock here. Before I forget, Donna, I hope you're still listening in Australia because Louise says hi. I know I introduced you two together earlier on in the show and Louise very kindly messaged me to say hi. So hopefully you're still awake and you can hear this message. If not, I'll text you later and let you know. We'll see. Right. What have I got lined up? I've got some interesting things lined up for you after the news. We do have the news at the top of the hour in about 2 minutes, but I'm going to thank you again for listening to Rebellious Jukebox with me this week. Sorry for not being live with you yesterday, but you did have a repeat. So, you know, it's just as good, isn't it, really? It's not. I know it's not. It's not the same. I mean, being live is a lot better than a repeat, but, you know, you're not missing out much. So thank you for tuning in. I will continue spinning the songs. I'm just looking at my list here and I do have some weird, I keep saying this, weird stuff every week, but I mean, to me it's not weird. To me it's not. Some of you might be new and unusual. I do have a song by an Australian band which I think a lot of people listening out there may not have heard of, so that's going to be interesting. This is another song that reminds me of my friend Donna, so I'm going to play that one after the news. I'll give you a little bit of a background on it, though, just so you're prepared. So the song is called Carlton, Lygon Street Limbo. And I know Donna doesn't like this band, doesn't matter. So Lygon Street is a very famous street that runs through a suburb called Carlton in Melbourne. It's a northern suburb out in the northern part of Melbourne, just outside the CBD, about 20 minutes outside the CBD. And it's famous for lines of restaurants, cafes, those kind of things. And historically, they were run by a lot of Italian and sometimes Greek people. So a lot of Italians and Europeans out in Carlton historically. It's also known to be a little bit of a crime street, not in a bad way, not like some other parts of Melbourne can be, but you know, it's got a bit of a kind of Italian gangster vibe sometimes. So it's a little bit, at night time, it can be a bit interesting. Not as bad as St Kilda, mind you, that's another suburb. I'm not going to go into St Kilda, but it's not as bad as some places, but it's a nice part of Melbourne, especially nowadays. It's kind of, it's a bit swanky in a kind of weird Australian, Melbournean kind of way. I mean, what do I mean by that? I mean, it's not, you know, it's not like a rich part of London would be, but it's, for Australia, it's a bit slightly more upmarket, but in a down-to-earth, working-class Aussie kind of way, I guess. I'm not really explaining it very well, but just go to Melbourne, go to Carlton. If you go to Melbourne, definitely check out these places. Anyway, I'm going to give you the news now. And I'll be back with the Skyhooks and Carlton, Lygon Street Limbo.
1: A serial sex attacker could face life behind bars after he was found guilty of murdering two women and the rape of a third. 40-year-old Simon Levy was left free to kill after a string of police and court blunders. He was released on bail a number of times despite being charged with multiple serious offences. Deputy Assistant Commissioner of Metropolitan Police's Kevin Southworth.
2: We must wait for the outcome of the Independent Office of Police Conduct's inquiry to see the extent of any failure from the Met Police perspective. But more broadly, I think there's a collective system failure here, which has left Levy free to go on offending in this awful manner. That's something which I think ourselves and colleagues across the criminal justice system will need to reflect on.
1: England footballer Ivan Toney has been charged over an assault at a nightclub in London, police say, after an incident in Soho back in December. The Defence Secretary says he's sickened by reports of female recruits being sexually assaulted at an army training site in North Yorkshire. West Streeting's told reporters they'll be looking closely at what's gone wrong at the Army Foundation College in Harrogate. And tributes are being paid to the Grammy Award-winning music producer William Orbit, who's died aged 69. From Radio News Hub, I'm Phil Towers.
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0: dry and fine for most tonight, although some rain across the north of Scotland that could reach parts of Northern Ireland during the night. Overnight lows tonight should reach around 12 degrees Celsius.
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2: Just got a message from Donna. I knew you would say this. She said, no, not them, as in not Skyhooks, from whom I'm about to play for you next. Otherwise, great show. I feel known. Donna, I know you hate Skyhooks. I remember hanging around at our local artist meetings every Wednesday, and we'd be playing music out loud. And one of the bands I used to ask our friend Rick to play on his speaker system would be Skyhooks. And every time, I know, Donna, you'd be like, no, not the Skyhooks, because they're so tacky and they're horrible. I know they're tacky. I know they are horrible. I know they are Australia in the 70s in the worst possible way. But that's why I kind of like them. I kind of find them a bit fun. I'm really, really sorry, Donna. I have to do this. I really do. I've not played the Skyhooks for absolutely ages. But every time I do play them, I do think of you, because I know you don't like them. I'm really sorry. I don't mean that in a horrible way. Oh, dear me, what am I doing? I'm going to play them. Guys, buckle up. I don't know. You might like the Skyhooks. You might not. Either way, you're getting an education, right? Enjoy it.

0: That was a masterpiece by The Fall, Prol Art Threat from Slates, and people are still arguing to this day whether Slates is an album or an EP. I'm going to call it an album. It probably isn't really, but, you know, I don't care. That was my entry point into The Fall. Prol Art Threat was the very first Fall song I heard. It scared the bejesus out of me, absolutely frightened me half to death, and I avoided listening to The Fall for probably about a week, 2 weeks. Then I got curious, listened to the rest of that album, and then I went back to the beginning and listened to Witch Trials, and I thought, this is completely different to what I just heard. I do not understand this. Let's keep persisting. Let's keep trying. And here I am, more than 10 years later, a lot longer, and I'm still a Fall fan. There you go. That was a lovely, interesting life story for you there. Starting us off with another life story, we had Skyhooks and Carlton, Lygon Street Limbo, followed by the sensational Alex Harvey, with his band, of course. Alex Harvey and Boston Tea Party. And I love Alex Harvey. He was brilliant. I wish I could have seen him live. I'm not old enough to have seen him live, but he was brilliant. No, I'm not just saying that because I'm half Scottish as well, but I mean it. He was fantastic. Right, another fantastic thing I need to do is play the adverts for you, so I'm going to get them done, and I'm going to remind you that you are listening to Rebellious Jukebox. I am with you until 7 o'clock, so we've got about 45 minutes left. Josh will be with you for his Guest of the Year show. I've already guessed the year. Josh is with me now, so I've already guessed it. I guessed it in one go this time, which is a first. I'm usually two guesses, normally. I'm a two-guess person. Today I got it exactly, so I'm not saying it's an easy year, but I guessed it, so I'm proud of myself. So thank you for tuning in. I'll be back with you after this very short and enjoyable advert.
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2: I'm just looking at Josh's song list here. I'm not going to tell you what he's got, but it's a good year because there's some really good things on here. It's not a decade that I'm very knowledgeable with, which probably encapsulates the last 40 years, so I'm not giving much away there. However, it is a year that I have quite a few songs from myself, and I'm looking at the list and there are some groups and some songs here that I do like, and a few in particular that I have not listened to for a very long time. So you are in for a good year, actually. This is kind of where my musical tastes cut out this particular year. After that, I'm kind of not really interested. So he's got a good year. That's all I'm going to tell you. That's my hint. Not much information there for you. Good luck. So, speaking of other good songs, kind of from the same era? Not really. No, this is earlier. I'm going to be playing a band, a girl band. And I'm not saying that in a patronizing kind of way. I'm saying that in a strong feminist kind of way. One of my favorite groups ever. I'm talking about the Raincoats, very famous group. And I love this song. I love their debut album. I really do. I've tried listening to their later stuff, and of course I do like it, but that first album they did was just brilliant. I love it so much. I'm going to play you a song from their first album. I'm not going to tell you what it is, because it's going to ruin the surprise. It's not what you might think. So, if you don't know who the Raincoats are, look them up. They're still around. They still do gigs. I remember seeing them live in London in 2019, and they were brilliant. And I was actually neighbours with one of the members, Gina Birch, painter and bass player extraordinaire. She lived around the corner from me in London. Pretty special. I got to meet her once. You know, I'm just saying it. I'm not name dropping.

better make my vow for the day.

0: A prolific sexual predator has been found guilty of murdering two women and violently raping a third, despite a string of missed chances to stop him. 40-year-old Simon Levy now faces life behind bars, although police and courts released him on bail a number of times following assaults on public transport in London. Metropolitan Police Detective Chief Inspector Neil John.
1: Simon Levy is a dangerous and predatory offender. His crimes were calculated, cruel and deeply disturbing. Throughout the trial, he has shown complete disregard for the victims and victim survivor, despite being fully aware of the lasting and devastating impact of his actions.
0: Wes Streeting says he's absolutely sickened by reports of rape and sexual abuse of female recruits at a military training college. The Defence Secretary's faced calls for a public inquiry. A judge in the US has ruled Donald Trump can't carry on building a £400 million ballroom at the White House unless Congress approves. He's ordered the building's East Wing be demolished. And Ariana Grande has scored her sixth consecutive UK number one album. From Radio News Hub, I'm Phil Towers.
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0: dry and fine for most tonight, although some rain across the north of Scotland that could reach parts of Northern Ireland during the night. Overnight lows tonight should reach around 12 degrees Celsius.
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1: Good afternoon. But what is the year? So you had some issue, you had internet just come off, put me back on, so there you go. So it's a guess the year to me, Josh, so let's have a bit of you rhythmics to start my show, shall we?

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1: Can you guess the year?
2: I bet you can. What a great song is. Guess, it's a guess you show me, Josh. Sweet Dreams by Eurythmics there. Big hit in this year. But if you know what the year is, text, email us or WhatsApp if you want to. So, that was Sweet Dreams by Eurythmics. But before we get to play the next song, is Musical Youth. Not played them for a while. But Tansy, she did a good show, but we did have a problem with the internet. But we are back on. If you hear some different songs, we might work it, but we will let you know. So there you go. So she'll be back next week on Thursday at 5 o'clock. There you go. So now, let's have a bit of daftness now. Let's all sing along to... Musical Youth, Pass the Duchy.
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1: It is me, Josh. So that was musical use there, past the Duchy, not played that, but a huge is here on Leek Radio. So if you know what my year is on that, I bet you do. I've got a good clue very, very later in the show. I won't tell you what it is, it'll give it away. So this night, the next song, let's have a bit of Paul Young, shall we? Why not? Steve said yes, he likes a bit of Paul Young. This is Come Back and Stay.
2: 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You may know the song, but what's the year?

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1: Yeah, so guess who showed me Josh. 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
1: So here it is, Dex from the Net Runners. Oh, come on, Eileen. Where are you? Come on, Eileen.
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4: 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It's a massive hit in this year, but what is the year? By Dex in Midnight Runners, of course. I like that one. So next song is, you know this song, Let's All Drop the Pilot, Shall We?
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2: 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That was Mickey by Tinny Basil there. Great song that is. I've got another song lined up next, actually, from this clue now. You know this clue. If you don't, it might not give the year away, but it will do. So the film Flashdance came out in this year, but if you know what my year is, please get in touch.
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2: I bet you can. Please do not call. There you go. So this is a bit of Aaron Carey from the film, of course, Fast Dance. But what is the year? Good luck.
4: Can you guess what Josh's year is this week? Here's another great song. You may know the song. But what's the year?

0: Oh, I'm in colour the first dance from the film. I haven't watched it, but I need to. Great film in this particular year. But what is the year question tonight with me, Josh? I wonder. So, before I'm going to play the next song is Wham. I went to a quiz last night. Every Thursday, me, Mum, Dad. But last night, my little brother went, but he didn't play. So, every night, we play like a quiz. So, we do four rounds, a normal music round. There you go. It's like a speed quiz. So, each team enters the speed quiz and see how many points they get. It's great fun. At Newcastle Underline, Old House at Home. There you go. Find that pub. It's a nice pub. Nice stuff in there, like Maria, Dave, Kelly. Very great stuff. But I met a nice person in there. She says, I saw your shirts in DJ Josh. There you go. And she says, I'm going to listen to you. I was like, oh, okay, fair enough. I bet she is tonight. So let me know if you are. Text me or WhatsApp or email me. So, if you're listening, this song is especially for you, Sharon, from Pencoor, there you go. And I've heard that place, but it's about half an hour away from Leek, but there you go. So she said she loves a bit of George Michael. Why not? Everybody does. This is a bit of Wham for you, Sharon. Enjoy.
1: Can you guess the year?
0: 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Club Tropicana.
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1: 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It is a good show every Friday from 8:30 to 10. But I think he has some great songs, I won't tell you. So there you go. That was Club Tropicana. It's free. Well, yeah, orange juice. Club Tropicana, there you go, by Wham, of course. I hope you enjoyed that, Sharon from Penkle. She was a nice lady who I met last night at Newcastle. There you go. So, nice to hear from you, Sharon. So, next up, let's have a bit of Elton John after this.
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1: So this is Elton John now. What he's doing is not fitting. What is it? Of course, he is I'm Still Standing here on Leak Radio. But what is he here?
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1: You are me, Josh. We guess you hear me, Josh, if you just tuned in. All you have to do is guess. Or if you know, if you're clever like me, know my years, I bet you do. So there you go. So that was I'm Still Standing by Elton John there. I'm going to definitely play that for my lovely friend, Samuel Jean from Liverpool. He's a good lad. There you go. So next song, let's have a bit of Grandmaster Flash, shall we? You know this song. Of course. White Lines, boys are here.
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0: Rock. What a great song that is. White Lines by Grandmaster Flash and the Furious Five there. There you go. You may not have heard that here on Week Radio before. I have, but not on this station. But there you go. That's a nice song to enjoy here on Week Radio with me, Josh. So we've got some great songs still to come, including this next song to take up the news at 8. This is a bit of Eddie Grant. Of course, Electric Avenue, there you go. What I meant to say, I won't play all of it because I need to hear the news, so I'll see you very soon.
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Electric Avenue by Eric Grant there you go. So sorry about the stuff in there, he couldn't help it. So now I'm going to have a bit of a news. Let's have some news, shall we? Let's see. I'll see it after the 8 o'clock news at 8 and the weather. I'll see you very soon. Boys of the year, good luck.

0: A prolific sexual predator has been found guilty of murdering two women and violently raping a third, despite a string of missed chances to stop him. 40-year-old Simon Levy now faces life behind bars, although police and courts released him on bail a number of times following assaults on public transport in London. Metropolitan Police Detective Chief Inspector Neil John.
1: Simon Levy is a dangerous and predatory offender. His crimes were calculated, cruel and deeply disturbing. Throughout the trial, he has shown complete disregard for the victims and victim survivor, despite being fully aware of the lasting and devastating impact of his actions.
0: Wes Streeting says he's absolutely sickened by reports of rape and sexual abuse of female recruits at a military training college. The Defence Secretary has faced calls for a public inquiry. A judge in the US has ruled Donald Trump can't carry on building a £400 million ballroom at the White House unless Congress approves. He's ordered the building's East Wing be demolished. And Ariana Grande has scored her sixth consecutive UK number one album. From Radio News Hub, I'm Phil Towers.
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0: Dry and fine for most tonight, although some rain across the north of Scotland that could reach parts of Northern Ireland during the night. Overnight lows tonight should reach around 12 degrees Celsius.
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3: Welcome back with me, Josh. So now, let's have a bit of Michael Jackson, shall we? I'm going to play this for my little brother, Callum. He loves Michael Jackson, because he acts a bonkers. He likes to sing like him. There you go. So this is Billie Jean. Enjoy, boys of you.
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3: Good evening. It's a guest you sent me, Josh. What a great song that is. Billie Jean by Michael Jackson. So, gosh, it's 8:10 already. You haven't got long to get my ear. You've got about, I'll give an answer, about 20:26, something like that. There you go. So next up, let's have a bit of Spandau Ballet, shall we? All About Me. I am gold.
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0: You are gold, yes, by Spandau Ballet there. So, got some great songs tonight. It's hard to choose, but there you go. Got too many. So, I'm going to give you the second clue after this advert. Then it's going to be Dolly Parton and Kenny Loggins. Kenny Rogers, actually. Have a guess what the song it might be, I wonder. Boy of the Year, good luck.
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1: I will think a clue right after a bit of Kenny Rogers and Dolly Parton. Of course, Alan's in a Stream. I love this song. But what is the year? But what is the year? Good luck.
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4: 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Amy Winehouse was born in this year, but if you know my year is, it's your last chance. I'm going to play two songs back to back. The first one, it is absolute madness, Our House. Then, Men at Work. How about this? Down Under, Boy of the Year. Good luck.
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4: Here's your last chance. So first, let's have Not Madness, Men at Work first, Down Under.
5: 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Here's another great song. You may know the song, but what's the year?

0: 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Get answer after a bit of great song. This is Madness, Our House, Boys of Year. Good luck.
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2: Did you? It's not Guess the Year time anymore. It's given answer time now. So it was 1983. What a great year in the 80s it was. So, who got it right? My mum, dad, Cal and Liam, so well done to you. I will say Kitty from Leek, who normally listens, whatever she has, but there you go, he normally gets it right, and Luke and Helen from Leek. So Steve Sargent is up next. He'll be on at about 5 minutes late, about 20:39, so there you go. Till 10, we chilled out show. So I'll see you next week, hopefully next week, with Steve or Gary, one of us will help me, but if not, catch me week after at 7 with Guess the Year with Josh. Thanks for listening. I will see you very soon. I'm going to leave you. This is 4 minutes long. This is a bit of Culture Club. Why not? This is Do You Really Want to Hurt Me? I won't hurt you. See you next week. Bye.

Dionne Warwick there and Heartbreaker. Good evening, everybody. It's me, Steve Sargent. I'm with you now through till 10 o'clock tonight. Josh has very kindly left me some songs from 1983. Hopefully, you got the year right. I did. Without him telling me, because normally he tells me and I know these things, but no, he got me on the hop tonight, but I still got it right, so that's nice, that's good, that's a feather in the cap. So we've got some good music, we've got some varied music, all different stuff, so let's kick off with Bonnie Tyler and Total Eclipse of the Heart.

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Thompson Twins there, and Hold Me Now. That was preceded by Toto and Africa, but you all knew that anyway, didn't you? We've got Phil Collins next. And Don't Hurry Love. You can't hurry love. Let it take its time. Nice. Slowly, gently. Don't know what I'm talking about. I'm married. Anyway, Phil Collins now, and You Can't Hurry Love.

0: prolific sexual predator has been found guilty of murdering two women and violently raping a third despite a string of missed chances to stop him. 40-year-old Simon Levy now faces life behind bars. Other police and courts released him on bail a number of times following assaults on public transport in London. Metropolitan Police Detective Chief Inspector Neil John.
1: Simon Levy is a dangerous and predatory offender. His crimes were calculated, cruel and deeply disturbing. Throughout the trial, he has shown complete disregard for the victims and victim survivor, despite being fully aware of the lasting and devastating impact of his actions.
0: Wes Streeting has said he is absolutely sickened by reports of rape and sexual abuse of female recruits at a military training college. The Defence Secretary has faced calls for a public inquiry. A judge in the US has ruled Donald Trump can't carry on building a £400 million ballroom at the White House unless Congress approves. He ordered the building's East Wing be demolished. And Ariana Grande has scored her sixth consecutive UK number one album. That's the latest from Radio News Hub. I'm Phil Towers.
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0: Dry and fine for most tonight, although some rain across the north of Scotland that could reach parts of Northern Ireland during the night. Overnight lows tonight should reach around 12 degrees Celsius.
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Madonna there on holiday. I think she's going with my wife to Morocco next month. But it does... you've got to go somewhere for holiday, haven't you? Right, what have we got? We've got the Doobie Brothers. Doobie Doobie. Listen to the music. Well, I hope you are listening to the music. So let's have a listen to the Doobie Brothers, because they are...

Doobie Brothers there listening to the music. I'm very pleased to hear it. That's another listener. We've got, I said we've got a variety of tunes tonight. We've got Diana Ross next, All of My Life, followed by Hot Chocolate. That is great, isn't it? You could drink your hot chocolate while you're listening to Diana Ross. That's wonderful. Diana Ross, All of My Life. Let's have a listen.

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hot chocolate there in Emma. That was quite nice, wasn't it? We've got a bit of a change of pace now because we've got Slade. Now, I like Slade. I think Josh does as well. So we've got to play it, you know. And this is, it's not a noisy one-ish. It's Far, Far Away. Let's have a listen.

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1: Yep, you are. You're listening to me on Leek Radio. I've got Lindsay DePaul. If you remember her, she's not with us anymore, sadly. But she was really good. And I've got this song up now. It's No, Honestly. Let's have a listen.

Yeah, Lindsay DePaul there. That's from 1974. It's a long time ago, isn't it? Was it 42 years? Yeah. Anyway, ABBA next, because you've got to have ABBA on your show, haven't you? And it's from 1975. I've been waiting for you to have a listen.

Sit back, relax and unwind after a long week. 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

Johnny Mathis there, and I'm stone in love with you. We got this love theme going on again, and we like, well, it was last week we had a love theme going on. It's me. I must be in love. What we got next? Is he various artists? One of these nights. Let's have a listen to various artists.

That was all right, wasn't it? Per the Eagles, like, but, you know, that was not, that's not bad. Yeah, continuing the love theme, we've got 10cc next and the things we do for love. Yeah, we do, don't we? We're big softies, really, aren't we? Let's have a listen.

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That was Before Adverts, Answer Me by Bobby Dixon. There you go. So now I'm going to definitely dedicate this song. And it's me, Josh. So this is a bit of the Beatles. Well, it was originally 65, but it was re-released 1976. Gosh, there you go. Of course, yesterday, I'm going to play this. For I used to go to the meadows in Leek at the school. One of the staff I used to love is Mr. Yule. He's a good lad. He loves the Beatles, so this is for you. Enjoy.

Yesterday by the Beatles there. So now, let's have a bit of the Carpenters. Why not? They are good, actually. This is from a mum. She liked the Carpenters. Her name is Nikki. This is for you. Apparently, there's a kind of a hush in the all around the world. Here on Leak Radio.

Carpenters there, and there's a kind of hush all over the world. That's for Josh's mum. We've got Elkie Brooks next, like Elkie Brooks, and Sunshine After the Rain, and then we'll have the news, and then after the news we've got ABBA and Thank You for the Music, because if we didn't have music we wouldn't be here. So we'll see you after the news for our goodbyes.

0: A serial sex attacker is facing life in prison for murdering two women and raping a third after being left free to kill amid a string of police and court blunders. 40-year-old Simon Levy was released on bail multiple times despite being charged with several serious sex attacks on the London Underground. Metropolitan Police Detective Chief Inspector is Neil John.
1: The evidence we presented proved a pattern of behaviour which was sexually motivated and exhibited a willingness to escalate violence for his own gratification. Although we are proud of the work that has gone into securing this verdict, we remain relentless in pursuing offenders who perpetrate violence against women and girls.
0: At least six members of staff at a Thailand school have been shot dead by a 14-year-old student. Officials say the boy then turned the gun on himself. England striker Ivan Toney has been charged over an assault at a Soho nightclub. Police say the incident reportedly happened at the central London venue last December. And in cricket, Andrew Flintoff stepped down as head coach of England Lions. The former England captain's heading down under to coach Aussie side Sydney Thunder. From Radio News Hub, I'm Phil Towers.
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0: Dry and sunny for most of England and Wales on Saturday with highs of 27 Celsius. Meanwhile, Northern Ireland and much of Scotland will be cloudy with some heavy rain and highs of 20.
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2: This is Leek Radio. This is me, Steve Sargent, saying goodbye. And this is...
3: Josh Isbell.
2: Yeah, Josh is saying goodbye as well. He's just a bit shy at the minute. We're going to leave you now with Thank You for the Music, because that's what it's all about, isn't it? So thank you for listening. We do appreciate it, both of us. And we will be back again next week. Till then, good night and goodbye.
3: And good night. I'll tell you what my decade is going to be next week. The 70s, how about that? I won't tell you. I've got some good songs. Hope some great songs, as always. I'll see you next week. Bye-bye.

we got a tackle issue, and then we Josh. And not on now. It's not much. I think it's 10:05. We are going to leave very soon, actually. But we meant to play some Abba. Sorry about this. It's off my mistake. We just put it out. Sorry about this. We're going to play some Abba and then going to play a different song. Sorry about that. Enjoy. Bye.

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Yeah, feel Mac. Bye.

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0: A prolific sexual predator has been found guilty of murdering two women and violently raping a third despite a string of missed chances to stop him. 40-year-old Simon Levy now faces life behind bars. Other police and courts released him on bail a number of times following assaults on public transport in London. Metropolitan Police Detective Chief Inspector Neil John.
1: Simon Levy is a dangerous and predatory offender. His crimes were calculated, cruel and deeply disturbing. Throughout the trial, he has shown complete disregard for the victims and victim survivor, despite being fully aware of the lasting and devastating impact of his actions.
0: Wes Streeting has said he is absolutely sickened by reports of rape and sexual abuse of female recruits at a military training college. The Defence Secretary has faced calls for a public inquiry. A judge in the US has ruled Donald Trump can't carry on building a £400 million ballroom at the White House unless Congress approves. He ordered the building's east wing be demolished. And Ariana Grande has scored her sixth consecutive UK number one album. That's the latest from Radio News Hub. I'm Phil Towers.
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0: dry and sunny for most of England and Wales on Saturday with highs of 27 Celsius. Meanwhile, Northern Ireland and much of Scotland will be cloudy with some heavy rain and highs of 20.
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0: A serial sex attacker is facing life in prison for murdering two women and raping a third after being left free to kill amid a string of police and court blunders. 40-year-old Simon Levy was released on bail multiple times despite being charged with several serious sex attacks on the London Underground. Metropolitan Police Detective Chief Inspector is Neil John.
1: The evidence we presented proved a pattern of behaviour which was sexually motivated and exhibited a willingness to escalate violence for his own gratification. Although we are proud of the work that has gone into securing this verdict, we remain relentless in pursuing offenders who perpetrate violence against women and girls.
0: At least six members of staff at a Thailand school have been shot dead by a 14-year-old student. Officials say the boy then turned the gun on himself. England striker Ivan Toney has been charged over an assault at a Soho nightclub. Police say the incident reportedly happened at the central London venue last December. And in cricket, Andrew Flintoff stepped down as head coach of England Lions. The former England captain's heading down under to coach Aussie side Sydney Thunder. From Radio News Hub, I'm Phil Towers.
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3: 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Hey!

0: dry and sunny for most of England and Wales on Saturday with highs of 27 Celsius. Meanwhile, Northern Ireland and much of Scotland will be cloudy with some heavy rain and highs of 20.
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4: This

0: A prolific sexual predator has been found guilty of murdering two women and violently raping a third despite a string of missed chances to stop him. 40-year-old Simon Levy now faces life behind bars, although police and courts released him on bail a number of times following assaults on public transport in London. Metropolitan Police Detective Chief Inspector Neil John.
1: Simon Levy is a dangerous and predatory offender. His crimes were calculated, cruel and deeply disturbing. Throughout the trial, he has shown complete disregard for the victims and victim survivor, despite being fully aware of the lasting and devastating impact of his actions.
0: Wes Streeting has said he is absolutely sickened by reports of rape and sexual abuse of female recruits at a military training college. The Defence Secretary has faced calls for a public inquiry. A judge in the US has ruled Donald Trump can't carry on building a £400 million ballroom at the White House unless Congress approves. He ordered the building's East Wing be demolished. And Ariana Grande has scored her sixth consecutive UK number one album. That's the latest from Radio News Hub. I'm Phil Towers.
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0: dry and sunny for most of England and Wales on Saturday with highs of 27 Celsius. Meanwhile, Northern Ireland and much of Scotland will be cloudy with some heavy rain and highs of 20.
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